Could I not leak it? I look so good, you look so good, maybe we should all leak it together. F*** it. You only live once, let the people see.

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0: der Dance-Music der 80er Jahre aus London, Hazel Dean. 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

0: 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I'm trying to get to sleep.
1: Yes. Papi, come on. Hey, Martinez, you ready, girl?
2: Come on.

planet Earth turns slowly. It's hard to say that I'd rather stay awake when I'm asleep, because my dreams are bursting at the seams.

Nick Kamen, he was one of those guys that should have gone on to have had a bigger and better career. He died just a few years back, and he was also associated with Madonna as well. What a lucky guy. So, hello, good evening, and welcome along to the English service of Novum FM. It's Alton Andrews with you. Big thank you to the German service and Dave Rutling for another top show. So, what have we got lined up for you, apart from some great music, a brand new power play?

It really was the band in the 1970s that not only defined disco, they changed it as well. And on top of that, if you ever saw the film Saturday Night Fever, they also changed nightclubs and discos with lighting and, of course, the floors being illuminated that you dance on. That was pretty cool. It's Talking Heads on Novum FM.

It was their first big hit, Talking Heads and Once in a Lifetime. Here's the thing about that song, it's still sounding so fresh and so good. It's actually 45 years old, came out 1981. Can you believe that?

possibly Robbie Williams at his very best, a rock DJ. But before that, he had another song out called Millennium. I don't know if you remember it. If you do, you possibly saw the video. And on the video, there he was in a white shirt, a black tuxedo. He had the bow tie on as well. And he was moving around on stage, just like Sean Connery would in James Bond. Absolutely amazing. And I thought to myself, you know, is this video tailored because he wants to be in a Bond movie or 007? Hey, this was last week's big Power Play. We got a new Power Play for you in just under 15 minutes. Blossoms, additional driver.

It was our big power play last week. Blossoms, additional driver. And if you drive a car, you know all about trying to get additional drivers on your insurance. Always expensive, isn't it? And our big power play will be with you very, very soon. It's an absolute corker as well.

and check out the group. I tell you, the 80s, a brilliant time to be alive if you were a teenager. I mean, I was a teenager in the mid-70s. But the 80s gave us some great music. And suddenly, a girl came back that had her only number one, which she had to get when she teamed up with Elton John with that big, massive summer hit of 75, Don't Go Breaking My Heart. Then she came back, I think it was about 1981, with another song, and everybody thought, wow, this is Kiki D.

the song came out, it really was a breath of fresh air on the UK top 40 charts. And I thought to myself, that's got to be a number one. As soon as I thought that, it really was the kiss of death. Live from Great Britain, Saturday night, it's the English service with Alton Andrews. It's running just a little bit late, but here it comes.

It's our big Saturday night power play, Hoyt and Freddie. I said two girls, I got it wrong. Hoyt is the girl and Freddie is the guy, obviously, in Touch Touch. You'll be hearing that in just under 1 hour. And of course, on Monday, that then becomes your big power play on the German service of Novum FM. It's 1976 with a one-hit wonder. What a song this was! Lee Garrett and You're My Everything on Novum FM. Hello!

It really was one of those songs when it came out, it was in your ear all day and all night long. Stevie Wonder from the album Musiquarium and Do I Do. And I mean, it was everywhere. You could get up in the morning, switch on the radio, you'd hear it. You get in the car, switch on the radio, it would be there. You go to work and you'd hear it on the radio, or someone would be singing it, and it would be repeated again on the

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At 10 o'clock, he's back with another top show. We're talking of Dimitri. I always thought this was a strange follow-up to M and Pop Music. This is M, Moonlight and Music.

It was the follow-up to M and Pop Music, Moonlight and Music. I think it came out about late 1979, early 1980. All I remember about that song, it did fill the dance floors, and on top of that, it always sounded just a little bit spooky. This guy, Smokey Robinson, Smokey Robinson and the Miracles, he also became the vice president of Tamla Motown. That is one hell of an accolade. But then, in 81, he came up with this song, and it is so beautiful. Just listen to the lyrics.

Always like the Power Station, such a brilliant band, bringing different people from different walks of life and different bands and solo artists and putting it all together. What a shame they didn't make some more songs. Some Like It Hot. You know, back in the 80s, everybody rubbished off Stock, Aitken and Waterman, which I thought was pretty bad, really. I mean, they did give us Kylie Minogue, Jason Donovan, even Donna Summer signed up to them, as well as Mel and Kim. But they went pretty strange when they took this gang, these guys on, because I always thought they were pretty good. I'm talking of Ziggy Sputnik.

It really was a turn up for the books when people said Stock, Aitken and Waterman, they've done that. Ziggy Ziggy Sputnik and Success, they certainly did. It's 9 minutes past nine. Hello, or 9 minutes past eight in Great Britain. It's a live show. That's where it comes from. In fact, it comes from Lincolnshire, so I let you know it's a secret as well. This band did so well, and they always came up with something a little bit different. And when they did, oh man, all the sound effects in the background, absolutely amazing how they did it. Who am I talking about? The Pet Shop Boys, Suburbia.

get a copy of that, let alone the single. It's just at 9:15. We're about 15 minutes away from our big, brand new Power Play, a second play. I like this band. I think they were Brits and Belgians that had sort of gotten together. It's Peach.

0: that you didn't want on a 7-inch single. You wanted it on the 12-inch single, or as you guys were saying over in Germany, Belgium and Holland, a maxi single. Yeah, the brothers Johnson and Stomp.
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0: 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Waiter and Freddie. Good duo. 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

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These I thought were really, really strange. Tom Tom Club.

Genius of Love. Strange song. But there again, so was the other one that they did. Wordy Rapping. Yeah, you remember that one as well. Yeah, great music from a great station, Saturday Night. Now, this guy's had so many hits. What do you plan to Saturday Night? I thought this one. It's still rock and roll to me, Billy Joel.

needed breathe some extra charisma and life into the charts. Living in a box, and so the story goes. You can really see the darker nights are speeding in pretty quickly now, can't you? And I mean, in 7 weeks' time, while the clocks go back 1 hour, boy, it'll be darker even quicker. It's 1987, and I love this. This was absolutely great. Fooled by a Smile, Swing Out Sister.

so cute, wasn't she? And here's the thing, when she had that little laugh, oh boy, it just melted you, didn't it? And so did the smile as well. Swing Out Sister and Fooled by a Smile. 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It's the Rhythm of Nighttime Radio, live from Great Britain. Static Revenger.

Happy people. Ooh, what a show we've had tonight. Hey, listen, I'll catch you again next Saturday evening on the way for you at 10. He's back with a great show, some good remixes as well. We're talking of Dimitri and your breakfast show. Hey, that's going to be kicking in tomorrow morning, bright and early at 8 o'clock with Thomas. Have yourself a fabulous Saturday night.

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It behooves you to be sacredly selective about your life.

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